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1: So what you gonna do? 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
1: As autumn falls, the dance floor calls. 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

0: 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I'm here on Radio Faversham for 2 hours every Tuesday evening from 7, checking out some of the dance and disco music from our 4 featured years. 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
4: 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And you can catch me with the Big J 90s show every Tuesday for a double bill starting at 11 o'clock in the morning, where we play the greatest songs from the 90s. Well, I tell you what, they're my favourites anyway, and hopefully they're all of yours, where we feature the boy band Gem, because who doesn't love the boy bands from the 90s? The indie classic, with all those great songs from the Britpop era, the one-hit wonder, as there was a lot in the 90s, and of course the forgotten cover version. So don't forget, every Tuesday, 11 o'clock in the morning on Radio Faversham, giving Faversham a voice and playing a great mix of music. 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

0: Hi, I'm Merle Williams. I'd like to invite you to join me here on Radio Faversham each Tuesday from 1pm to 3pm when I present the Five of a Kind show. 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

Right, coming up on the show then, your musical memories, your musical birthdays, your 1 second wonder, your year of fortune, and what day is it today? And we'll get into your lyric game in just a moment. It's Jack.

Jackie Graham and Breaking Away on your Decades Breakfast. Let's get into your lyric game then for your Tuesday morning. Tuesday's lyrics are like this. Let me tell you about a place somewhere up a New York way. Oh, that sounds very familiar, that one, doesn't it? You must know this one, right? Let me tell you about a place somewhere up a New York way.

I can hear you already this morning bragging to your friends and family that you've got the lyric game this morning. I must be making these far too easy. Let's do a musical birthday. Happy heavenly birthday today. Born on this day, 1932, the late Patsy Cline.

Happy heavenly birthday today, Patsy Cline. Born on this day, 1932. She had a short life, died in a plane crash in bad weather. The pilot decided that, although it was bad weather, he said, "Don't worry, we'll be there in no time." And it wasn't to be. Should have listened, right? On this day, 1956, Eddie Cochran signed a 1-year contract with Liberty Records.

0: Curtis Lee, his version of the song Pretty Little Angel Eyes, and Eddie Cochran, those summertime blues on your Decades Breakfast. Tuesday morning, let's do Year of Fortune.
1: 1980.
0: Back to 1980 this morning, early 80s, maybe a touch of the tail end of 79. In a moment, we'll play a Doctor Hook. First up, let's go for a bit of madness.

0: funny because I don't really remember both of those songs at the same time in the charts back in 1980. I mean, I was only 7 years old, but I remember Madness. Why don't I remember Doctor Hook? There you go. Better Love Next Time and Madness, My Girl. Your Year of Fortune 1980 this morning.
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Jerry and the Pacemakers on your Decade's Breakfast, number one for them in 1963, and in 1982, a number two, Human League. Do you remember that one? That was called Mirror Man.

0: You need your working boots on, otherwise you're going to slip down. Lee Dorsey. 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
1: Lord, I'm so tired.
0: There we go. Got there in the end. Working in a coal mine on your decades breakfast. So we're doing your lyric game this morning. Easy peasy this morning. These are lyrics. Let me tell you about a place somewhere up a New York way. What's that song today? Any ideas on that one? Let's get some country guitar on. Ray Stevens. This is Misty.

Style Council, Shout to the Top, and Ray Stevens and Misty, which reminds me here in the UK to get the old dehumidifier little bag out that you pop in the microwave, then you put it in your car, and apparently stops your windows from misting up. It didn't work last year. I'm not expecting it to work this year, but anyway. On this day, 1945, Kelly Grocott was born, a VLO.

Hello, and don't bring me down on your decades breakfast on this day, 1957. Riep Petite by Jackie Wilson. It was released for the first time. It became a UK number one 29 years later.

Sam Cooke, Twisting the Night Away on your Decades Breakfast. Superb, there you go, that's your lyrical answer. Well done if you got that right on your Tuesday Decades Breakfast. In the next hour, I'll try and throw you off with our 1 Second Wonder. 1 second of a famous song, that's what I got for you. You see if you can work

0: Let's do Tuesday's 1 second wonder. Here's the 1 second.
1: Give me the music.
0: Oh, what is that one today? I told you it was good to you this week.
1: Give me the music.
0: Tell you what, it'd be good if you got this right this morning. I've said too much already. Is it

Williams and Can't Take My Eyes Off You on your Decades Breakfast, his version of that song. Love that. 8th of September. What day is it today? We'll find out that shortly on your Decades Breakfast. First up, let's do a musical birthday on this day, 1947. Benjamin Orr was born of the Cars.

to cars, my best friend's girl on your decade's breakfast. Happy birthday today, Benjamin, or the cars. But on this day, 1947, on this day, 1971, the Tams, they were at number one on the UK singles chart. Hey, girl, don't bother me.

and Stand and Deliver. Back to the 80s with that one and the Tams. Hey girl, don't bother me. Tuesday morning.

0: Tuesday, 8th of September, Star Trek Day today. Binge Star Trek, the original series, or whichever series you like best, to honour the progressive cultural touchstone created by Gene Roddenberry in the 1960s. It's Actors Day. Take part in a local theatre production, perhaps by auditioning or simply supporting local actors. And it's Telephone Tuesday. It's that unofficial transition day when summer's last hurrah gives way to the everyday hustle and white clothing quietly retires. Not sure where the telephone comes in there. If your name is Adriel, Harvey, Hiro, Malaysia, Mariam, Marilyn, Miriam, or Saint, today is your day.
1: What day is it today? What day is it today?
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go. That's your Bit in the Middle part two this morning. Bee Gees, You Win Again. Number one for the Bee Gees in 1987. And in 1965, a number two for Cliff Richard. Something that we all do to each other at some point. Wind me up and let me go. Just watch it unleash. The next 20 minutes, I've got Natalie Imbruglia and the Fantastics on the way as well. It's John Paul Young, Love Is in the Air.

0: John Paul Young, Love Is In The Air. How good does that sound on your radio? Back to the 70s on your Decades Breakfast. A 1978 for that one, making UK number 5. Your 1 second wonder this morning. What is this 1 second?
1: Give me the music. In time.
0: Easy or hard today? Can you work that one out? It's the Turtles. She'd rather be with me, pal.

Natalie Imbruglia, Wishing I Was There. I was reading a story about her the other day. But she, before she came famous, I think she was doing gigs here, there and everywhere, but she was living out of a friend's apartment, and her dad turned around and said, look, love, it's time for you to get a proper job. And the rest, they say, is history. Not only a brilliant actress in Neighbours as well, but a great singer as well. On this day, 1960, David Steele was born of Define Young Cannibals.

Something new on your decade's breakfast and the FYC, Ever Fallen in Love, on this day 1984. Stevie Wonder, he had his first UK number one. I just called to say, I love you.

0: and I just called to say I love you. On your Decades Breakfast, his first UK number one in 1984. Let's give you the answer to your 1 second wonder this morning. What was this?
1: Give me the music.
0: The answer to Nita Tikaram and Good Tradition.

0: Titi, Tanita Tikaram, good tradition on your Decades Breakfast. There you go. That's your 1 second wonder answer for your Tuesday morning. And that is it, your Decades Breakfast done. I'm out of here. Have yourselves a fantastic Tuesday and...
1: Thank you

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3: 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This is DJ Big J UK here on Radio Faversham. And you can catch me with the Big J 90s show every Tuesday for a double bill starting at 11 o'clock in the morning, where we play the greatest songs from the 90s. 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So don't forget, every Tuesday, 11 o'clock in the morning, on Radio Faversham, giving Faversham a voice and playing a great mix of music. 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

It's your love I'm lost in. 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Even

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2: It was just another day, a familiar drive through familiar country. But then, just around the corner, came the unexpected. He'd let his speed creep a little too high as he approached a bend, and he was no longer driving at the right speed for the road. The scary thing is, he didn't even realize driving even a little too fast for the situation is a major cause of collisions, especially on country roads where you don't know what's around the corner. Think. Don't let your speed creep.
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3: Weather for Sunday, 6th of September 2026. A dry start to the morning of patchy cloud and sunny spells. There is an outside chance of a light shower. The clouds clear in the afternoon to bring plenty of sunshine and little cloud into the evening. Gentle breeze and feeling very warm with temperatures above normal. Maximum temperature 26 degrees Celsius. Outlook for Monday to Wednesday. Monday we'll see more of the weight of cloud and the outside chance of a light shower through the morning, but there will be sunny spells in between and more widespread sunshine in the afternoon. Tuesday looks to be mainly dry and sunny with some patchy cloud in the morning. It will be quite breezy again. Wednesday looks to be another dry day with spells of sunshine and variable cloud, and winds generally easing. And that is the last report from me, John G. Thanks for tuning in and listening to the weather report here on Radio Faversham. 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
6: Hello everybody and welcome back to the Big J 90s show. My name is DJ Big J UK and we are here for 1 hour of 90s fun and frolics featuring the One Hit Wonder, the forgotten cover version, the indie classic, and of course the boy band gem. We're going to start the show now with a legend. We love the legends, and there's nobody as big as this guy. This is George Michael and Fast Love.

Fast Love there from George Michael, the second number one off his album Older. Remember the video to that where he was like dancing around in like a shower at the end, like raining all over him, wasn't he? I didn't think he was going to do that. I'm sure I heard the story that he just decided to do it in one take and his outfit was really expensive. Mind you, it would be expensive if you're George Michael on a video shoot, wouldn't it? He doesn't wear all the stuff that I wear when I go out, obviously. Anyway, let's go on. Here's a song by a band called Rage. Yes, not Rage Against the Machine. This is Rage, and this is Run To You, a cover of the Bryan Adams hit.

Run To You there from Rage. Right song that. I remember when that come on in the clubs, everyone would go mental. I mean, I say that, like I was at the club every 5 seconds when I was younger, but I do remember the club, it's a deal. Right, let's have this week's boy band, Gem. I've chosen a song from one of the all-time great boy bands, Take That, and they had many, many hits to choose from. This one I've gone for, it really was their biggest hit at the time, and possibly the biggest hit they've ever had, I think it is, I'm going to have to check that, but this is Take That, and Back For Good.

Take That and Back For Good there. Yes, they were singing around in the rain in that as well. You know, we're talking about George Michael singing around in the rain. They were doing the same thing. It must be a rain thing. I don't know what happened on the next video because I can't remember watching it. But this is the massive dance hit from 1999. This is Alice DJ and Back In My Life.

Alice DJ there with Back in My Life. Let it dance that, won't it? We're all jumping about in the car or the living room. Get some glow sticks out or something. I don't know where I've put all my glow sticks. I'm going to have to buy some more, actually. I used to have them in the studio, I really did. Sometimes I play a song and I just go bonkers in the background, but that's me in my own little world, you know, when I escape into the real world. Anyway, let's have a bit of R&B, shall we? Let's have this lady by the name of Jennifer Lopez, and this is If You Had My Love.

J-Lo there, and If You Had My Love, J-Lo. I said that in like kind of like a trendy voice, and let's have the one hit wonder. And this artist had a massive, massive dance hit by the name of You Sure Do, with the letter U, and it's by the artist Strike. They had a cover of the Paula Abdul hit as the follow-up song, which is My Love Is For Real. It didn't do that well in the charts, but I think I bought it on CD single. I must have done, because I bought everything back then. So this is a bit of Strike.

My Love Is For Real there from Strike, the cover of the Paula Abdul hit. Right, let's change the vibe. Let's have a bit of cheesy pop, a bit of cheese. You know, I fancy some cheese now. I might go and have some Dairy Leon crackers. Anyway, my mind's drifting off again. Let's have a bit of cheese. Let's have Dana Dawson and Three Is Family.

Dana Dawson there with Three Is Family. I wonder what happened to Dana Dawson. You know, she had a few hits, didn't she? She was quite good and then just vanished into thin air. I'll have to try and find her on Twitter or something, give her a tweet. Anyway, seeing as we're on a bit of cheese, I tell you what, I love a little bit of Spice Girls, mate. I really do. And again, we had a lot of hits to pick from. And this one, we're going to slow it down. It was a very sultry, saundry video from the Spice Girls. This is called Too Much.

And that is the Spice Girls there with Too Much from the album Spice World. Right, let's have this week's indie classic. There was lots of indie songs around and lots of artists. This band was one of the pioneers in the indie movement, along with the Stone Roses and other artists like this. This is the Charlatans, and this is The Only One I Know.

The Charlatans there with their huge hit from 1990, The Only One I Know. Right, the next artist had a huge number one by the name of Free. This is a follow-up single. This is called Found a Cure from Ultra Nate.

Ultranate there with Found a Cure. Great song, that, it really good. I liked Ultranate, actually, I'm a bit of a fan. Anyway, let's have the Pet Shop Boys, and this song was massive. It didn't quite get to number one. I believe it was held off the top spot by Freddie Mercury's Living on Our Own, but it was number two for quite some time, and the video was great. They had the pointy hats on, everything. A cover of the Village People's hit, this is the Pet Shop Boys, and Go West.

Go West there from the Pet Shop Boys. And now it's time for this week's One Hit Wonder. And I've chosen a song here. It really is a bizarre song. I don't know what was happening in the world for this song to come out. It was like when there were like the video games and Nintendo Game Boy and all that was kind of flourishing. And there was a song called Tetris that hits the charts. And no doubt I'll have that on at some point. But this one is based on the Super Mario theme tune from the Game Boy. I'm laughing myself. You're going to have to listen to this, folks. This is the Ambassadors of Funk featuring MC Mario and Super Mario Land.

Yes, it's the Ambassadors of Funk featuring MC Mario and Super Mario Land. Hello, if you've all joined us and you're all back, because I hope you didn't switch off through that. I mean, what were they thinking with that? But anyway, it's making me laugh. Hopefully you enjoyed it too. Let's have something more sensible and more serious. Let's have a dance floor filler. When I play this at my gigs, it absolutely rams the dance floor every time. I love it and I love this artist. This is Show Me Love from Robin S.

Show Me Love There from Robin S. Let's change the vibe now. Let's have a little bit of classic rock. And this artist went through a couple of singers. They started with Dave Lee Roth, and then they changed to the legend that is Sammy Hagar. This features Sammy Hagar on the lead vocals. This is Van Halen, and I Can't Stop Loving You.

Van Halen there with Can't Stop Loving You. I actually saw Van Halen in the mid-90s. They're on with Bon Jovi, with Sammy Hagar singing. It was a fantastic gig. I mean, really was. Sammy Hagar was legendary. He had the headset mic on playing the guitar. I think he climbed on the stage, trusted in everything. Mental guy and a superb performer. Really is. Right, let's have a bit of dance. Let's have a bit of a dance floor classic. This is The Bucketheads and The Bomb.

0: And that was the Bucketheads there with The Bomber. And that concludes this week's show. I'd like to take this chance once again to thank each and every one of you for joining me this week on a trip through the 90s, having some fun and frolics along the way, and having a bit of a laugh. Why not? That's what life's all about. Please feel free to follow me on Facebook, Twitter and Instagram at DJ Big J UK. And I'll see you all again next week, folks. Bye-bye.
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4: Weather for Sunday, 6th of September 2026. A dry start to the morning of patchy cloud and sunny spells. There is an outside chance of a light shower. The clouds clear in the afternoon to bring plenty of sunshine and little cloud into the evening. Gentle breeze and feeling very warm with temperatures above normal. Maximum temperature 26 degrees Celsius. Outlook for Monday to Wednesday. Monday will see more of the weight of cloud and the outside chance of a light shower through the morning, but there will be sunny spells in between and more widespread sunshine in the afternoon. Tuesday looks to be mainly dry and sunny with some patchy cloud in the morning. It will be quite breezy again. Wednesday looks to be another dry day with spells of sunshine and variable cloud and winds generally easing. And that is the last report from me, John G. Thanks for tuning in and listening to the weather report here on Radio Faversham. And don't forget, whatever the weather, come rain or shine, check out Faversham Weather Station online.
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0: Hello and welcome back to the Big J 90s show. My name is DJ Big J UK. As always, we are back with 1 hour of 90s fun, frolics, and we're going to throw a few songs in along the way, of course. We're going to start the show now with the title track to the massive 1995 movie by the same name. This is Will Smith and Men in Black.

And that was Will Smith there with Men in Black from 1997, not 1995. Do you know, as soon as I said it, I thought that's wrong. It really is. Anyway, the same sample was used in The Number One by George Michael Fastlove. It's the same sample, same riff. You can kind of tell, can't you? Anyway, enough about that. So let's move on to the next song. Let's have a bit of a party, shall we? It's Tequila, and It Makes Me Happy from Television.

television there with Tequila, which are actually from Bradford, which is not far away from where I live. Quite famous around our end, television. But Tequila doesn't make me happy, actually. It doesn't. I much prefer a Sambuca. But if I'm in a bar and the guys shout, "Shots and give me a tequila," peer pressure will get me to have it, obviously, because I'm not a party pooper, although it's not great, is it? Right, let's have this week's Forgotten cover version. Now, this song, it was used on the Dance Dance Revolution arcade game, you know, where you jump around on it, scoring points. It never really got very far in the charts. I don't even think it charted very high at all. But it's a cover of the 1970s song from Donna Summer. This is Juliet Roberts and Bad Girls.

And that was Juliet Roberts there with Bad Girl from the year 1998. Right, let's change the vibe and have a guy. He's become an absolute legend. He does have legendary status. At this point, this was his first number one and the follow-up to his debut single, which was a cover of George Michael's Freedom, which only got, I say only, I wish I got only got to number two, but it only got to number two. But this one did top the charts. This is Robbie Williams with Old Before I Die.

Robbie Williams there with Old Before I Die. I agree with him. I'd like to be very, very old before I die. In fact, I'd like to live to be like 200 years old, you know, like, and see the evolution of mankind. You know something, I'm off on a tangent here, as I really am. Right, I tell you what, let's dance it up. Let's go back to the Ibiza days, shall we? When we were partying around San Antonio Bay. Well, I was anyway. This is David Morales and his number one hit, Needing You.

Needing You there from David Morales. Proper cracking song, that, isn't it? You know, it still sounds quite modern, doesn't it? It's still got like a modern twist, and it's over 20 years old. Anyway, let's have this week's boy band gem, and I have picked an absolute belter. My band, The Limit, back in the day, we used to come onto this song for a couple of years. It went down an absolute storm. It really is one of the all-time legendary boy band songs. This is The Backstreet Boys and Larger Than Life.

0: the
1: Backstreet Boys there with Larger Than Life. Really is a belter of a song, that, isn't it? I've seen the Backstreet Boys live in concert 3 times. I saw them when they first come out, before that song had been released in Sheffield City Hall. And I've seen them in Sheffield Arena and Las Vegas, of all places. But anyway, I'm a little bit of a groupie, aren't I, really? But they're still the same 5 guys. They're still the original lineup. Right, let's move on and have a song by the name of Kiss Me from Sixpence None the Richer.

And that's Kiss Me there from Sixpence None the Richer. What a strange name for an artist. I wonder how they came up with that. I tell you what, we'll have to find them, drop them a text and we'll ask them, shall we? Right, let's go a little bit Latino now. This is the son of Julio Iglesias. This is Enrique with the song that's very difficult to spell and I still can't spell it now, but this is...

Enrique there with Balamor. Not Balamore, that was a children's TV show and nothing to do with the Latino song. I'm tipping anyway, unless there is a connection that I don't know about. Right, on to this week's Indie Classic. And again, I'm going all out this week with the featured songs. I am coming in with the big guns. This is one of the most iconic indie songs ever. This is Blur and Park Life.

Park Life there from Blur. Oh, brilliant song that. I'm not like the biggest Blur fan in the world, but sometimes I listen to them and I just love it. I really do. Probably I'd like to go to watch one of their concerts, actually. I think they're getting back together, I think, or maybe they already have and they're doing some shows. Or maybe I've just dreamt it, I don't know. Anyway, on to the next song. I don't know where my mind drifts off to sometimes, I really don't. Right, let's have a song from the movie Coyote Ugly. This is Leanne Rimes and How Do I Live?

How do I live without you, said Leanne Rimes. I wondered how she did live without whoever she was singing about. She seems fine anyway, so obviously she got over him. Anyway, let's have a bit of cheesy pop, shall we? A bit of cheese, I said it back, cheese. Have a bit of Dairy Lee. Let's have a bit of S Club 7 and S Club Party. S Club. Get down tonight, come on, yeah, get down tonight,

There ain't no party like an S Club party. Apparently, you want to see some at chalet parties we had in the band. Anyway, was that as big as an S Club party? I don't know, but we tried anyway. We always cleaned up afterwards. Right, let's have and the next tune, shall we? Let's have this week's one hit wonder. And this song went to number one, and it was a massive hit for Corner Shop. But the original version was very laid back, and it ended up getting a Norman Cook remix, which took it to number one. This is Corner Shop and Brim Full of Asher.

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1: And that was Corner Shop there with Brimful of Asher. I like that song, actually. I've not heard that for ages. Ages. Right, let's have a band from Scotland now. A brilliant band, they still touring. And I tell you what, Charlene, the singer, she still looks exactly the same. She never ages. This is Texas and Summer Sun.

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And I tell you what, let's stay on the same year. Let's stay in 1999. And this song, a great disco classic, really fantastic. And again, I love this artist. A real different vibe and groove and so original. And he likes massive hats and fast cars. It could only be Jamiroquai. This is Canned Heat.

And that's Jamiroquai there with Canned Heat. Proper disco classic, that, isn't it, really is. I'd like to play that on the drums, you know what I mean? Or just sing it on the karaoke, for anything, really. So, anyway, that's enough of Jamiroquai. Let's move on. Let's have a Spice Girl. You can't beat the Spice Girls. They all went solo, didn't they? And Emma Bunton brought this one out, and it's called What I Am.

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4: Weather for Sunday, 6th of September 2026. A dry start to the morning of patchy cloud and sunny spells. There is an outside chance of a light shower. The clouds clear in the afternoon to bring plenty of sunshine and little cloud into the evening. Gentle breeze and feeling very warm with temperatures above normal. Maximum temperature 26 degrees Celsius. Outlook for Monday to Wednesday. Monday we'll see more of the weight of cloud and the outside chance of a light shower through the morning, but there will be sunny spells in between and more widespread sunshine in the afternoon. Tuesday looks to be mainly dry and sunny with some patchy cloud in the morning. It will be quite breezy again. Wednesday looks to be another dry day with spells of sunshine and variable cloud and winds generally easing. And that is the last report from me, John G. Thanks for tuning in and listening to the weather report here on Radio Faversham. 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
3: Here is a box, a musical box, wound up and ready to play. 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
4: Mal's Five of a Kind Show.

John Devere, of course, and here's a great tune, Take Me Home, yes. And hello to Claire, there you are. Also to Kim and Andy, to Brenda and Bill, to Teresa, and to Daphne, and to everybody else tuned around the world, around the globe. Those tuning in Faversham, in Bexhill, across the pond, in America, in Australia, and of course everywhere else around the world. Yes, it's great to have your company, and yes, we got some guesses right already. Yes, what keyword in the song have you chosen? Coming up next then, who we got on the road? Oh, do you remember the Beatles? Do you think they'll ever amount to anything?

0: Well done, everybody that guessed that one completely right. Of course, it was, the keyword was road in that particular five of a kind. Well done.
1: Mal's Five of a Kind Show.
0: Now, anybody going to guess the next set? Here we go with the song number one.

Now, believe it or not, was U2. And yes, we got some guesses coming in already. Well done, Claire. You've got two right so far, both sets. Well done indeed. We got some more answers coming in as I speak. And I forgot to say a big, big thank you to the presenter before me. What a great show that was. I was listening in. Well done, sir. And, well, we'll catch up with you again next week. Same time, same place. Here comes David Bowie and Mick Jagger. Do you remember this one?

0: Now, listener in the United States, you asked me to carry on playing that one without interrupting it, so you could have a good old guess as to what that particular tune was. Well, no, you didn't guess it. Shall I leave it for you to sort that one out? I'm sure everybody else knows. Into our next set. Did you get the one before? It's all in the title of the song. Of course it was. It was all to do with the word street. Now, we've had some new songs come into us here at the Five of a Kind studio, and I tell you what, they have been they are really good, I think. And I believe you may be even tapping your feet, and maybe you might join in singing as well. But there is a common theme, apart from the fact they're all new to me. See what you make of this first one by Delta Juliet Amber. See how you get on. Absolutely brilliant.
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Delta Juliet and Amber there, and Mr. Bumblebee. 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What do you think of that particular song? See if I can find a couple more of hers that have come into us. In the meantime, here comes one from Long John. This one's called Boogie Woogie.

That was Long John and, well, what more can we say? Well, Boogie Woogle. Absolutely fantastic, isn't it? Was you singing along? Well, I certainly was. Here comes one from Skywave Avenue, Stuck Without a Roll, playing next here on the Five of a Kind Show. Thank you very much.

Oh, you've got to laugh at that one, haven't you? That's very good. Now, I've got another couple of songs on the way from Delta Juliet Amber. This one's coming up. Might bring us all down to earth. It's All About Life. See what you think. It's called Passing Through.

Well, I'm sure this particular set has got many of you absolutely foxed. Well, it's I'm going to let you know after this next song. There is a common link to all these. This next song or tune is by Ash and Thunder Five. It's called Scotland the Brave. And see how you get on with this one. But as I say, there is a common theme. Keep those guesses coming in, and I'm sure we're going to get it somewhere along the line. But yes, absolutely terrific. Thank you very much for all the kind comments coming in about the songs. It's absolutely brilliant. Right, now I'm going to find this song of yours, or ours. It's called Ash and Thunder, Scotland the Brave, playing next.

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What was the theme? Well, the theme was that it was all written by the same guy.

0: If you'll just listen to me, you'll get some good hard-earned advice. I don't aim to meddle in your business. I'm just trying to save you an awful price. You see these teeth that I ain't got and these knots on my bald head? I'll guarantee you, boys, I didn't get them there while lying home in the bed. Now take the smart aleck in any town. Of him folks won't know part. He acts like his head was only made to hold his ears apart. Now he might not like what I'm about to say, and my words might make him sore, but I'm just trying to be helpful, 'cause I've been down that road before. To bully folks and play mean tricks was once my pride and joy, till one day I was told at home and Mama didn't know her little boy. My head was swelled up so doggone big I couldn't get it through my front door. Now I ain't just talking to hear myself, I've been down that road before. A little fella about my size got tired of being pushed about, so he went to work, and when he got through, he'd knocked every one of my teeth out. One time too many, I rubbed him wrong, and he evened up the score. Now that's what happens when you get too big for your britches. I've been down that road before. Now when you get to thinking you're really smart, there's somebody smarter than you. And no matter how much you boast and brag, you can still learn a thing or two. Go get you some treatments just like I've had, and you won't hanker for more. I really learned the meaning of living and loving, 'cause I've been down that road before. Now the man that walks this rocky road usually gets just what he deserves, 'cause he's just a helpless servant to a master that he serves. Now I've learned to slow my temper down and not to pick no scraps no more. Boys, it's a lot easier on the head and the eyes, 'cause I've been down that road before.
1: Hank Williams, and before that we heard Ray Charles, and well, Hank Williams had been down that road before. Yes, well done if you guessed it. The key word in this particular set is the word road. So let's see if we can find some more. Here comes one from Dire Straits.

REO Speedwagon there, of course, and Back on the Road Again. Yes, the title of the song gives it away, doesn't it, really? All to do with the word road in this, in the title of the song. And a big, big thank you for the researcher for sending this particular set in, which is a bit... bit of a mix, I must say. And if you'd like to send in five songs with a common theme to the Five of a Kind show, then please do. You can email them to the station you're listening to, or you can email them direct to me at melwyn.williams@hotmail.co.uk, and hopefully they will get to me and we might be playing them for you next week. Got one more left in this particular set. It's Roger Miller and King of the Road. So well done if you got it.

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1: I grew up down in Georgia, below Atlanta, a little town called Noonan, Georgia. And down there off of Highway 5 was this little river. It's kind of like a big creek, really, but always liked the name of it and wrote this song kind of about it.

Well done, our guesses on the what's the set all about. The second song didn't even put you off, did it, really? Well done. Yes, it is The Blues, and that song by Elvis Presley. I haven't heard that one for absolutely ages. Here comes one from Tune Carter Cash, and this is called The Jukebox Blues.

Well, that little bit of music tells me it's time to move on to our next set. Let's see if we can squeeze this one in before it's time for me to go. A big, big thank you for everybody that's had a go at that. But don't forget, if you would like to send a set in, please do so. All you need is 5 songs with a common theme. 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

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Well done. Well done to everybody that's got it. I'll give you the answer after this next tune. See if you can guess.

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1: Weather for Sunday, 6th of September 2026. A dry start to the morning of patchy cloud and sunny spells. There's an outside chance of a light shower. The clouds clear in the afternoon to bring plenty of sunshine and little cloud into the evening. Gentle breeze and feeling very warm with temperatures above normal. Maximum temperature 26 degrees Celsius. Outlook for Monday to Wednesday. Monday will see more of the weight of cloud and the outside chance of a light shower through the morning, but there will be sunny spells in between and more widespread sunshine in the afternoon. Tuesday looks to be mainly dry and sunny with some patchy cloud in the morning. It will be quite breezy again. Wednesday looks to be another dry day with spells of sunshine and variable cloud, and winds generally easing. And that is the last report from me, John G. Thanks for tuning in and listening to the weather report here on Radio Faversham. 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
5: Straight in with Michael Jackson and Ben.

That was Michael Jackson, like I said. Welcome to another Tuesday's All Music Mix with me, DJ Slacks. Next song up is going to be a good one again, a nice cracker. We have got Elton John with Crocodile Rock. Hey. Hear this. Oh, yeah.

0: All at Once with Whitney Houston. That's what happened to me coming here. The rain got me soaked all at once. What a pain. But long needed that water, I think, for the plants in our gardens. Well, I hope you're enjoying tuning in to Tuesday's All Music Mix with me, DJ Slacks. I have got a nice advertisement to put out today. 1 foot in the Fave. Get your tickets for 1 foot in the Fave on Saturday, the 19th of September at the Old Brewery Store. It's a brilliant night of old school music and dancing all night long. And the bonus is Shepherd Neame's Brewery has a bar open too. So don't forget that. Saturday, the 19th of September, 1 foot in the Fave. Now back to what we're up to today. Next up, we're going to play a bit of Beatles. Well, so not next, that's after a friend, Ringo Starr, with a little bit of help from my friends.
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0: Now here's the Sgt. Pepper's Lonely Hearts Club Band. Like I said, with a little help from my friend.

What a lovely calm tune. The same old feeling now, Picardy Witch. I mean, that same old feeling. Oh, come on, DJ Slex, sort it out.

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1: 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So we're going to be playing Endless Love now with Diana Ross and Lionel Richie. I hope you're enjoying this chilled out session today.

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You've been... Cat Stevens and I Love My Dog. I love for you, but you make

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Thanks for tuning in, and to play us out, I've got two more songs, Our House by Madness and Dexy's Midnight Runners, Come On Eileen.

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4: Weather for Sunday, 6th of September 2026. A dry start to the morning of patchy cloud and sunny spells. There is an outside chance of a light shower. The clouds clear in the afternoon to bring plenty of sunshine and little cloud into the evening. Gentle breeze and feeling very warm with temperatures above normal. Maximum temperature 26 degrees Celsius. Outlook for Monday to Wednesday. Monday we'll see more of the weight of cloud and the outside chance of a light shower through the morning, but there will be sunny spells in between and more widespread sunshine in the afternoon. Tuesday looks to be mainly dry and sunny with some patchy cloud in the morning. It will be quite breezy again. Wednesday looks to be another dry day with spells of sunshine and variable cloud and winds generally easing. And that is the last report from me, John G. Thanks for tuning in and listening to the weather report here on Radio Faversham. And don't forget, whatever the weather, come rain or shine, check out Faversham Weather Station online.
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1: It was just another day. 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The scary thing is, he didn't even realize. 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
2: 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You dialed 999 and asked for the Coast Guard.
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3: You're both on the same road. Same tarmac. Same rules. Just a different number of wheels. Motorbikes aren't in your way. They're on their way, just like you. So use your mirrors. Check before you manoeuvre. And be aware of motorbikes. Because when we look out for each other, everyone gets where they're going safely. Motorbike safety. It's on all of us. National Highways.
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2: It was just another day, a familiar drive through familiar country. But then, just around the corner, came the unexpected. He'd let his speed creep a little too high as he approached a bend, and he was no longer driving at the right speed for the road. The scary thing is, he didn't even realize driving even a little too fast for the situation is a major cause of collisions, especially on country roads where you don't know what's around the corner. 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Don't let your speed creep.
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5: Weather for Sunday, 6th of September 2026. A dry start to the morning of patchy cloud and sunny spells. There is an outside chance of a light shower. The clouds clear in the afternoon to bring plenty of sunshine and little cloud into the evening. Gentle breeze and feeling very warm with temperatures above normal. Maximum temperature 26 degrees Celsius. Outlook for Monday to Wednesday. Monday we'll see more of the weight of cloud and the outside chance of a light shower through the morning, but there will be sunny spells in between and more widespread sunshine in the afternoon. Tuesday looks to be mainly dry and sunny with some patchy cloud in the morning. It will be quite breezy again. Wednesday looks to be another dry day with spells of sunshine and variable cloud and winds generally easing. And that is the last report from me, John G. Thanks for tuning in and listening to the weather report here on Radio Faversham. And don't forget, whatever the weather, come rain or shine, check out Faversham Weather Station online.
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1: Did you know HGVs have four zones of limited vision around them? 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National Highways.
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1: Nothing like a good run at the coast, but I better head back. 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
3: Hello, it's Paul James on Radio Faversham with this week's Featured Years of Dance and Disco Music. Our two Featured Years from 8pm are 2001 and 1989. In this hour, music to come from 1975. But first, it's 2022.

The extended mix of a song that sounds both mysterious and energetic. Elmiro and Anson pooling their resources and working with Australian vocalist Julia Timos. As well as performing, all three of them wrote the song, with Elmiro and Anson producing the track. Title of the song, Clockwork, and it came out in 2022, the first of our two featured years. 47 years between our two featured years this time around, 2022 in this first half hour, and then we'll go back to 1975 in the second half hour and check out some of the dance and disco from that year. Next from 2022, French DJ David Guetta with British singers Becky Hill and Ella Henderson. The song that's described as a house pop and electronic dance song. It features themes of female empowerment with lyrics that focus on the feelings and empowerment that love and friendship can bring. It got to number 5, Crazy.

got to number three in the first of our two featured years, 2022. Lizzo, About Damn Time. The lyrics detail a journey of emotional and mental healing. Lizzo wrote the song as a form of musical therapy to lift her spirits when she felt down about herself. We're exploring the background to the dance and disco songs you love and finding out a bit more about the people who made the music. English DJ Jax Jones featuring British singer MNEK to get on for you next. Where Did You Go? Do you remember when Jax performed it at the Queen's Platinum Party outside Buckingham Palace? John Newman joined him on stage for the vocals on that occasion.

Jason Status featuring Clementine Douglas with a song that captures the complexities of love and emotional turmoil. It only got to number 44 on the regular charts, but it made number 15 on the UK dance chart. As you may have noticed, the song showcases a blend of 90s rave influences with a 2020s twist, characterized by euphoric beats and those emotive vocals. Alexandra Stan plays next, It's My Life, one of the standout tracks from her Rainbows album, delivering a disco-inspired theme while conveying a variety of moods and emotions. Personal experiences in everyday life are showcased in this great song, with the different situations we encounter in a relationship intensely expressed through the lyrics.

That's number 9 in 2022, the first of our two featured years, 21 Reasons, a song by British DJ producer Nathan Dorr, featuring vocals from, yes, she's turned up again, British singer-songwriter Ella Henderson. She did a lot of collaborations in 2022. Remember, a few songs ago she was teaming up with David Guetta and Becky Hill. 21 Reasons was released on the 29th of April 2022 by Atlantic Records UK and Warner UK for digital downloads and streaming. Both Nathan and Ella were involved in writing the song, but they had lots of help. Johnny Morgan, Megan Cartini, Rune Riley Kolsch, and Will Lansley. Wow, that's a verse each, isn't it? It's Paul James with the Dance and Disco Featured Years. Just one song left to play you from 2022, then we backtrack quite a bit further in time to 1975. Our last song from 2022 comes from English electronic dance music producer Joel Corry, teaming up with English indie singer-songwriter Tom Grennan for this house track that is all about finding the strength to kick back in the face of adversity. This is Lionheart, in brackets, Fearless.

Joel Corry and Tom Grennan, Lionheart. That wraps 2022 up. Back we go, 47 years to 1975. Sister Sledge, with lyrics that warn about the dangers of falling for a quiet, shy, bashful man. Mama never told me.

song from Hot Chocolate in the second of our two featured years, 1975, You Sexy Thing. One of the only two songs that made it into the UK top 10 charts in three decades. The 70s, the 80s and the 90s. The other one is John Lennon's Imagine. Surprisingly though, You Sexy Thing was originally the B-side. Not convinced that the song could be a hit, producer Mickey Most put it on the flip side of Hot Chocolate's single Blue Night. Some months later, Mickey released a re-recorded version of the track as an A-side on his RAK label. The single, as we know, was a hit and ultimately became the group's best-known song in the UK. The tune was poised to be a number one, but it was beaten to it by Bohemian Rhapsody. But number two's not bad. We're exploring the background to the dance and disco songs you love and finding out a bit more about the people who made the music. Linda Ann Fredericks to get on for you now. She was born in 1950 and sadly died in 2023. Better known to you and I is Linda Lewis. She was an English singer-songwriter and musician, best known for the singles Rock-a-Doodle-Doo in 1973 and her version of Betty Everett's The Shoop Shoop Song, which she titled It's In His Kiss. You'll remember that Cher then covered the song in 1991. She used the original title. Linda's version, that got to number six.

3 degrees. Take good care of yourself. A song where the singers express concern for their lover's safety when they have to part ways. The lyrics convey a heartfelt message of care and affection, emphasizing the importance of looking after yourself. It's our two feature jazz, the perfect mix if you've grown up loving dance and disco music. A year of classic disco favourites from 1975 at the moment. This follows the year of more recent dance floor hits and anthems we did from 2022. Rimshot 7654321, Blow Your Whistle, plays now. A high-energy dance track that encourages us to get up and dance. The lyrics are a call to action, urging people to let loose and embrace their inner dancer. The countdown from 7 to 1 signifies the start of a party, inviting everyone to join in the fun. And the phrase, blow your whistle, suggests that the song is destined to be played in a party or club setting, signalling excitement and encouraging participation.

0: session.
1: Hey, girl, let me tell you something. I've been here by myself for so long until it's killing me. I swear I just can't take it no more. So I thought I'd drop you a line and let you know this.

I've got the needs. An old and soul classic from New Jersey trio The Moments, aka Harry Ray, Al Goodman, and William Brown. It was regularly filling dance floors at both the Blackpool Mecca and the Wigan Casino back in 1975, the second of our two featured years. A 1975 crossover hit now by the Philadelphia-based R&B disco group People's Choice, written and produced by Leon Huff. In the States, the song made number one on the Soul Singles Chart, number 11 on the Pop Singles Chart, and number 3 on the Disco Dance Charts. Only made number 36 here in the UK, though. Great dance song, filled dance floors, and got a lot of airplay at the time. So I really can't understand why it didn't get higher.

Tramps, Trusting Heart. A song all about the remorse of a guy who broke his girlfriend's trusting heart. The band started out as the Volcanoes, then became the Moods, before finally emerging as the Tramps. Well, 1975 is almost done and dusted. Our final song from 1975 is a reggae classic from Susan Cadogan, Hurts So Good. It was covered by Jimmy Somerville in 1995, but Susan wasn't the first to record the song. It was initially recorded in 1971 by Katie Love and the Four Shades of Black. Then Millie Jackson covered the song in 1973. These first two versions were ballads, so Susan was the first artist to record a reggae version of the song, with Jimmy following suit. Oh, and Susan's version? That got to number four. In the next hour, we'll be featuring dance and disco music from 2001 and from 1989.

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Chocolate Puma, I Wanna Be You, a massive dance hit from 2001. Got to number 6 in the regular charts here in the UK. But who were Chocolate Puma? Well, they're a DJ and music production duo from Holland, namely Renette Horst, known professionally as DJ Ski, and Garsten Stinkist, known professionally as Dobre. Chocolate Puma is just one of the group names that Ski and Dobre have produced dance music under since the early 1990s. Other names they've used that you're no doubt familiar with include The Good Men and River. We're reliving dance and disco memories from 2001 and from 1989 this hour. Two featured years of dance and disco music, only 12 years apart, but quite a big difference in the music. Our next song is a cover of a song originally done by the Weather Girls. Now, they only managed to get to number 2 with the original in 1983. I think you know the one we're talking about. They did re-release their version again in the first of our two featured years, 2001, but they only got to number 31. 2001 was clearly Jerry Halliwell's year. She got to number 1 with It's Raining Men.

song that got to number three in the first of our two featured years, 2001, All For You. Written, produced and performed by Janet Jackson, along with her collaborators Jimmy Jam and Terry Lewis. The song, which has been described as a dance pop and R&B track with influences of neo-disco and funk, heavily samples The Glow of Love by Change. Lyrically, it's about flirting with someone on the dance floor. We're exploring the background to the dance and disco songs you love and finding out a bit more about the people who made the music. Chase the Sun plays now. Italian electronic music group Planet Funk, with vocals from Finnish singer Olli Koko. The melody, well, that's taken from Ennio Morricone's tune Alleluia del Giano, which translates to In Daylight. It's got to number five.

Sophie Ellis Bextor got to number two in 2001 with Take Me Home. Couple more songs to play you from 2001, and then we'll go back to 1989 and check out some of the dance and disco from that year. Kylie Minogue plays next, Can't Get You Out of My Head. The song was written and produced by Kathy Dennis and Rob Davis. It's described as a dance pop, techno pop, and new disco song. It's known for its la la la hook. The lyrics, well, they're about an obsession with a love interest.

Every Time You Need Me, a song by German trance group Fragma, featuring English singer Maria Rubia. It was released as the third single from their debut album, Tocker. The song peaked at number 3 in both Finland and here in the UK, and it became a top 10 hit in both Ireland and Norway. That wraps up 2001. Off we go to 1989. A dance song from Cliff Richard, courtesy of songwriters Stott, Aiken and Waterman, who wrote and produced the track, I Just Don't Have the Heart. It was released as the second single from Cliff's 1989 album, Stronger. This is the extended mix.

Inner City, What You Gonna Do With My Lovin'. So we've got to number 12 in the second of our two featured years, 1989. We're exploring the background to the dance and disco songs you love and finding out a bit more about the people who made the music. Dirty Cash, in brackets, Money Talks. Song by British dance music act The Adventures of Stevie V. It was released in December 1989, then peaked at number 2 here in the UK the following year. The song made number 1 in the Netherlands and also topped the US and Canadian dance charts.

Weekend Show, a song by Italian singer Sabrina. It was produced by Giampiero Menzioni and released as a non-album single in July 1989. A great dance song, but it was only a minor hit here in the UK, where it peaked at number 95. It did better elsewhere, getting to number 12 in Sabrina's homeland, Italy, number 16 in Finland, and in Spain, it peaked at number 10. Maze featuring Frankie Beverly. This is a live version of Joy and Pain.

0: song that got to number one in the second of our two featured years, 1989, Ride On Time. A great dance song, but Black Box got themselves into a bit of trouble over it. The song samples the 1980s song Love Sensation by American R&B singer Loretta Holloway. And one of the golden rules, if you sample someone else's work, is to get their permission, which Black Box failed to do. Needless to say, Loretta Holloway and Dan Hartman, who wrote Love Sensation, weren't very happy, and both of them sued Black Box over the unauthorised sampling. Well, we've come to that point where we have just one more song to play you from 1989, an English electronic music group to finish with. They gained success here in the UK in the late 1980s, but then went on to produce and remix songs for many other artists. The Beatmasters, featuring Claudia Fontaine, with the Soul Sonic mix of Warm Love.
1: Just give me your warm love, your love.
0: 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I'll catch you next time.

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1: Greetings and salutations, one and all. Welcome along to another edition of the Juice Radio Show. I'm Matt Barker, here for the next hour with the best in new music from around the world. We kickstart proceedings with Lambros. They're based in Sydney, in Australia. Brothers Connor and Harry Lambro, better known as Lambros, are bringing a fresh genre-blending mix of soul, blues, rock and folk to the Australian music scene. Their latest single, You Won't Call, is a raw and soulful track about the frustrations of being led on and being let down, combining gritty guitars, powerful vocals and a groove that really gets under your skin. Further information on Lambros and their music can be found on their website, instagram.com/Lambros Music. Playing next, Isaac Thomas. He's based in London, in the UK. After being heavily inspired to become a musician, after meeting Linkin Park's Chester Bennington just 12 days before his passing, Isaac Thomas has since gone on to write, produce, perform and release his own music. His growing reputation has earned nationwide airplay and praise from Bring Me The Horizon frontman Ollie Sykes, who shared his music on social media and personally encouraged him to keep pushing forward. Described as having crushing guitars, soaring anthemic choruses and cinematic synths to create an unmistakable modern edge, Isaac Thomas now releases his new single, Taking Back Tomorrow. Details on this and more on Isaac Thomas can be found on his website, instagram.com/_IsaacThomas. This is Taking Back Tomorrow.

new music on the Juice Radio Show from Belle Foley. She's based in Norway. Drawing on the wild openness of Norway's west coast and the elegance of her years in Paris, Belle Foley creates music that is atmospheric, thought-provoking and emotionally intense. Her track Modern Apathy explores that feeling of emotional numbness in an increasingly overwhelming world, wrapped in shimmering electronics, playful synths, layered vocals and infectious rhythms. Further information on Belle Foley and her music can be found on her website, instagram.com/Belle Foley Music. Up next, Charlotte Shaw. She's from Perth in Australia and now based in London, in the UK. Moving from Perth to London, leaving her friends and family as well as the corporate career behind to pursue her passion for music and performing, Charlotte Shaw's leap of faith is likely to reach fruition following the release of her second single, Sometimes. Sometimes has been described as taking the listener on a journey from reflecting on the start of a toxic relationship to finally finding love for yourself again and being grateful for the heartbreak. Further information on Charlotte Shaw and her music can be found on her website, charlottekshaw.com. This is Sometimes.

Good afternoon, ladies and gentlemen. My name is Alex, and I'm the lead guy, the front man of a rock band called Break Loose, B-R-A-K-E, as a break of a bike. And this is our track, Dancing on the Red Line. Hope you enjoy it. 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

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On the Juice Radio Show, playing new music from Break Loose. They're based in Dublin, in Ireland. Emerging from the shadows of Dublin's vibrant rock scene, Break Loose have been breathing new life into modern rock with their unmistakable brand of vampire disco, a dark seductive fusion of soaring melodies, gritty riffs and irresistible energy. 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Details on this and more on Break Loose can be found on their website, facebook.com/breakloose. Playing next, Tainy Lord. She's based in Bristol, in the UK. Tainy Lord is one of the exciting voices emerging from the British country scene, blending country rock, pop hooks and plenty of attitude. Her powerful vocals and energetic performances have already earned her attention from radio stations around the world, and she's back with her latest single, Game of Chess, a guitar-driven anthem that uses chess as a metaphor for life, choices and knowing when to make your next move. Further information on Tainy Lord and her music can be found on her website, instagram.com/TainyLord. This is Game of Chess.

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He's a multi-talented musician and beatmaker, fusing genres in an incredibly effective form of sampling music. 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His musical world is a true cabinet of sonic curiosities, an explosive melting pot of delicious samples set against infectious danceable breakbeats. 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Up next, Gilad. He's based in Israel. Starting out as a cover band in the 90s, Gilad has since created his own musical genre, combining his two loves, 70s rock and a passion for classical poetry. Gilad has since gone on to perform on primetime TV, receive national radio exposure, wrote three musicals, and to top it off, received a personal thank you letter for his work from US President at the time, Barack Obama. You can find further information on this and Gilad on his website, giladsmusic.com. He's also on Facebook, facebook.com/giladsmusic. 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

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She's based in the Netherlands. Lisa's music combines heartfelt storytelling with influences from country and Irish folk, and she's already performed at major Dutch events, including Eurosonic Noorderslag and Paradiso. Her latest single, Sober Heart, is a song about finding your own path and embracing a journey. Further information on Lisa Ploga and her music can be found on her website, instagram.com/LisaPloga. Playing next, Kevi, Sahara, featuring Echo. Having worked with a diverse range of artists, including his own group Take 3 and Paulette Taja, the new single Don't Worry About a Thing is the first of a series of exciting releases planned for this year. 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You can find further details on this and Kevi Sahara on their website, juicemusic.com/Kevi. 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

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Up next, Rhiannon Page. 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

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They're a UK Swiss duo bringing together folk-infused alternative pop, electronic textures and experimental sounds. Formed in Somerset, the pair have built a distinctive sound that's both atmospheric and beautifully unpredictable. Their latest single, The Law, showcases their unique blend of organic songwriting and electronic experimentation. Further information on the Era Creek and their music can be found on their website, instagram.com/NearEraCreek. One more from us before we have to depart from Asha Ryder West. She's based in Melbourne, in Australia. Blending cinematic soundscapes with dark electronic textures, Asha Ryder West has been steadily carving out her place in the music world since the release of her acclaimed debut album, Ethereality, in 2023. Her immersive songs delve deep into the complexities of the human experience, creating a captivating atmosphere that lingers long after the music ends. Following the success of her previous single, She's No Angel, which earned support from radio stations across Australia, Asha is set to build on that momentum with her compelling new release, Desires. Further information on Asha Ryder West and her music can be found on her website, instagram.com/AshaRyderWest. That's all for this edition of the Juice Radio Show. Further details on Juice Music can be found at juicemusic.com. Thanks very much for listening. I've been Matt Barker. I'll see you on the next edition of the Juice Radio Show. We'll leave you with Desires by Asha Ryder West, and we'll see you next time.

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it's hard to believe I'm back here again. Yeah. Well, come along, it's final days here on your favourite radio station, and it's Alec Nicol for the next 2 hours. And I'll tell you, I've met a few of them in my time. The old street-talking woman. And that's the sound of the Electric Light Orchestra. Hey, good to have your company along. 2 hours of 60s, 70s, 80s, and even a few naughty 90s as well. Oh, you'll stay with me. Steve Winwood and Valerie from the 80s will come your way after this. Another song from the 80s. It's Swing Out Sister and Breakout.

What a belting 80s tune. Steve Winwood and the Valerie. Before that, Swing Out Sister, Corrine and Breakout. I'm the same boy I used to be. Well, we've got a three-in-row quiz all organised. Three lovely, easy questions for you. Hopefully you'll get them right. Now, coming away, two songs from that right here on Vinyl Days as we head into the 90s. And Dina Dawson.

Are you single and looking for love? I was too, until I found Variety Dating. It's quick and easy to sign up. For more information, just head to the website www.varietydating.co.uk.

streets of shame. Both dirty, both mean. Yes, and the dream was just the same. And I dreamed your dream for you, and now your dream is real.

Now that is the best version of Romeo and Juliet. Who needs a play? We've got Dire Straits. Playing out for you here on Vinyl Days. Let me give you a three-in-a-row quiz. Question number one, the reckon is easy. Question number three is easy. Number two, I wouldn't have got this. Bit before my time. Question number one, at which battle of 1314 did Robert the Bruce defeat the English forces? At which battle of 1314 did Robert the Bruce defeat the English forces? Question number two, which TV program's theme tune was hit and miss? Which TV program's theme tune was hit and miss? So I wouldn't have got that. And question number three, the llama belongs to the family of animals commonly called what? The llama belongs to the family of animals commonly called what? Have a think about those three. Give you the answers a bit later on. I'll repeat them in around about 10 minutes from now. Coming up next, we've got the Sound of ABBA. And they have a dream. And we will dream it right after this one. From Chris Rea. Big 80s tune for him. And The Road to Hell. Don't forget, if you want to get in contact with me here at Vinyl Days, head on to the main website. It's all the www.vinyldays.co.uk. Or get me on Facebook under the Vinyl Days Radio Show.

0: are the Dulcet Tones of ABBA. And I Have a Dream. I love those dreams that turn into weird and wonderful ones. They actually all make sense at the time. And then you're waking up and you lie there and you think about what you've just dreamt. And you think, that doesn't make sense. Yeah. I was thinking of one I had once, and my car was on a roof. The roof at the time was only about 6 foot high. I don't know how it got on there. And I never did find out how I was going to take it off because I woke up. Just stupid things. Never mind. Talking of stupid things, how you doing with these three questions? Because they're quite simple. At which battle of 1314 did Robert the Bruce defeat the English forces? At which battle of 1314 did Robert the Bruce defeat the English forces? Question 2, which TV programme's theme tune was called Hit and Miss? Which TV programme's theme tune was called Hit and Miss? And finally, question number 3, the llama belongs to the family of animals commonly called what? The llama belongs to the family of animals commonly called what? You ever think about that? Now, normally next, I'd be doing the top 3 of the past, which I'm going to do. But it's slightly different. And I'm not going to tell you what the difference is till the very end. See if you can work this out.
1: Vinyl Days. Top 3 of the past. Number 3.

in there. Jenny C. Riley, Happy Valley PTA. Before that, we had Billy Joe Spears, A Blanket on the Ground. And then on the way with the Rose Garden from Lynn Anderson. You probably guessed they're all country songs. And they were all hits in the 70s. They just happened to appear on the list. And I thought, do you know what?

let's have a top three of the past. Just for a change of country songs. So that's what I did. Yeah. We'll get back to normal on the next show, don't worry about that. Just thought we'd have something a bit different. Now, the next time you hear me say this, I will be giving you the answers. At which battle of 1314 did Robert the Bruce defeat the English forces? Which TV programme's theme tune was hit and miss? And the llama belongs to the family of animals commonly called what? You have a think about it. The answer will come your way 2 songs from now. You're listening to Vinyl Days, playing out right here on your favourite radio station with Alec Nicol. We have got 1 hour and around about 20 minutes left together. Yeah, sounds good to me. As I take you back in time to the 60s, let's go back to the year of 1968. We present The Love Affair, and that everlasting love.

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Bit of a disco tune there. Fern Kinney and Groove Me. Three in a row quiz answers. They will come your way right after this. Early 80s tune for you. I had the 10-inch version of this. Never seen a 10-inch song before. You had your 7-inch and your 12-inch. This was a 10-inch. I've still got it. It's Orchestral Maneuvers in the Dark. I'll give them the Sunday name. It's a lovely song called Souvenir. Right here on Final Days. Good to have your company along.

I think we'll do this officially. We'll do it properly. The Three in a Row Quiz. I forgot to play that. At which battle of 1314 did Robert the Bruce defeat the English forces? I was looking for Bannockburn. Question 2, which TV programme's theme tune was hit and miss? It was Jukebox Jury, before my time. And the llama belongs to the family of animals commonly known as what? Camels. Yeah. Hopefully you get 3 out of 3. If you did, well done to you. 2 songs to go in this hour. And don't forget, the second hour, we'll always come back with 3 songs from the one artist. And those 3 kicking off part 2 is Nick Kershaw from the 80s. I'm sure you'll enjoy them. Daniel Boone, Beautiful Sunday, he'll come your way right after this one from the Beach Boys and their Lady Linda.

Well, I reckon we're into part two, because that was three from the Pocket Rocket. That's what he was known back then. Nick Kershaw, yes, he's very small. Human Racing, Sun Go Down On Me, and finished it off with Wouldn't It Be Good. Well, it is good. 49 minutes left together. It's part two of Vinyl Days, playing out on your favourite radio station with me, Alec Nicol. Good to have you company along. Now, if you happen to be on Facebook right now and you're listening to the show, then can I ask you to do something for me? Do me an obligement. Look up Vinyl Days Radio Show. Give us a cheeky like. And while you're there, look up The Love Zone, the other show that I do. And give me a cheeky like on that one as well. Even leave me a message. That would be even better.

0: Craig McLaughlin.
1: Who?
0: He was in Neighbours. I think he was Charlene's brother, Kylie Minogue or something like that. That was his one and only ever hit. It was called Mona. Yeah, didn't work out for him, that.
2: The Three in a Row Quiz.
0: Question number one. In which film did Roger Moore first play James Bond? In which film did Roger Moore first play James Bond? Question number two. In which Dickens novel was Miss Havisham jilted on her wedding day? In which Dickens novel was Miss Havisham jilted on her wedding day? And question three. In which state would you find the city of Birmingham? In which state would you find the city of Birmingham? That's it. Three questions, three answers coming your way a bit later. Just about to line up the three classic love songs. They'll come your way around about 10 minutes from now. In the meantime, I've got the gorgeous Alana Miles and Black Velvet to come your way. And she will after this one. It comes from Rod Stewart. And tonight, I'm yours.

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0: 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Phil Collins and Philip Bailey and The Easy Lover. Heading into the last half hour right here of Vinyl Days. And you know what we do then? We do something like this.
1: 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Vinyl Days.

any wonder they brought that out twice. Came out in the 70s and then back out in the 80s. A real thing, You to Me and Everything. Before that, Paul Weller and his Broken Stones. And underway, the three classic love songs with the sound of John Paul Young and his Love Is in the Air. It's Vinyl Days on your favourite radio station and the dulcet tones of Blondie.

and she's still going strong. Debbie Harry with Blondie, and that's Call Me. Well, I think there was some phone call made, and when the man heard the phone call, he thought, I don't believe this. Most drivers will know the horrible, heart-sinking feeling of pranging a motor as you try to manoeuvre into a tight spot. Well, spare a thought for an Italian garage attendant who managed to plough a £300,000 Ferrari into the front of a shop at high speeds, writing it off. Roberto, aged 38, ended up in hospital after the smash, more for shock than any physical injury. The driver was delivering the 599 GTO to its Dutch owners at a hotel just 300 yards away. Despite only travelling a short distance, he smashed into a shop front, virtually destroying that as well. He says, I got confused. Instead of the brake, I pressed down the accelerator. Such was the destruction that one passerby says, looks like a bomb's went off. The 599 GTO, it uses F1 racing technology and will do 208 miles an hour, 0 to 60 in 3.4 seconds. Photographs of the wrecked supercar went viral on Facebook and Twitter. One person commented, valet parking Italian style. Apparently the insurance company is probing the incident, and the man who was waiting on the car was not available for comment. I don't think he would be, Zimmer. I think he would just be too upset.

very talented man. Lindsay Buckingham, you may know him from Fleetwood Mac. And a lot of solo stuff as well. That's one there called Trouble. Right, let's get this out of the way. In which film did Roger Moore first play James Bond? It was Live and Let Die, and that came out back in 1973. In which Dickens novel was Miss Havisham jilted on her wedding day? It was Great Expectations. And finally, in which American state would you find the city of Birmingham? You would find it in Alabama. That's where you would find that. One more to go after this. And I'll take you to the 60s to finish off this edition of Vinyl Days. Before that, though, here's a great sound of Laura Branigan and Self Control. Oh,

0: 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Well, I've controlled myself for the past 2 hours and it's time for me to go. Thanks so much indeed for your company.
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0: from Sam the Sham and the Pharaohs. 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